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Hey, it's Dola White. 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
1: Yeah. 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

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Hey, it's Dola White. And Kalani's World Tour is stopping at Shoreline Amphitheater October 3rd. And they added another show October 4th. 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

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Hey, it's Dola White. And Kalani's World Tour is stopping at Shoreline Amphitheater October 3rd. 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

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Gola White hanging with you on this Thursday evening. I've got requests on the way for Missy, Lose Control, plus classic Belvin DeVoe, Poison, and Fabulous and Tamia Into You are all on the way as well. 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I'm going to do my best to get it on air for you, all right? Right now, let's keep that.

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Mega 100 coming up. I'll take it back 23 years. I'll run down the top five songs on this date from 2003. Plus, Ashanti Foolish is on the way after classic music from Dre and Snoop. Nothing but a G thing.

Mega 100, the Valley's greatest throwbacks. Hey, it's Dola White. And Kalani's World Tour is stopping at Shoreline Amphitheater October 3rd. And they added another show October 4th. Listen to Christina in the morning for a chance to win.

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On the other side for you, Jade, with Don't Walk Away, is kicking out more of your favorite throwbacks. Plus, I got Lil Wayne with Miss Officer. I'm Roxy Romeo, and as

0: 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But you know that the administration, they do what they want.
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I'm Roxy Romeo, and the Stay Golden World Tour is coming to the Golden One Center in Sacramento on October 11th. 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
1: You know, I wonder if politics is a topic of contention in Ashanti and Nelly's marriage. 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And, you know, he gets dragged for it on social media. 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
1: Holding you down on your early Friday. I'm Roxy Romeo. 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Nelly is on, just talking about him. Nelly, hot in here on the other side, kicking off more of your favorite throwbacks. 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And our iHeartRadio Music Festival went down this past weekend. It was another incredible, incredible weekend of events. From Ciara performing, pregnant as she is, to Snoop taking stage, doing all his classics. He brought Wiz Khalifa on stage, Major Lazer killed. I mean, so many amazing moments. And if you missed it or you got to watch and you want to watch it again, October 1st, all right, is going to be back on Disney Plus and Hulu. So mark it on your calendars. You can check it out then.
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Mega 100, the Valley's greatest throwbacks. T.I. and J.T. with Dead and Gone is coming up for you in less than 4 minutes. Roxy Romeo with the Fugees, who will be doing their thing this weekend at Global Citizen Festival. Here's Ready or Not.

the Valley's greatest throwbacks. Eminem and Rihanna, Love the Way You Lie is coming up for you in just a few minutes. But first, classic Dr. Dre and Snoop, the next episode. Turn it up.

The Valley's greatest throwbacks. It's Roxy Romeo and Kehlani's World Tour is stopping at Shoreline Amphitheater October 3rd. And they added another show October 4th. So make sure you're listening to Christina in the Morning for your chance to win your tickets from Mega 100.

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Monday. Hey. It's Christina in the morning. Welcome to it. Let's get it going today. On the way, right around the corner, Juveniles on the way, slow motion. Tupac here for you with Changes on Mega 100.

morning. All right, what to do, what to do. You know the Apple Festival is going on this weekend at Weber Point. So if you're looking for things to do, tomorrow, Bar Case are going to be playing. Yeah, that'll be a good time. And you got vendors out there. You got music, entertainment. And if you're looking for something to do, go take it in. Go take in the sights right there on the water. We've got a chance for you to get in on that guest list coming up today. So stick around and I'll be doing that. In the meantime, let's get you started right around the corner. Ghetto Superstar. I love this one that's coming up. I have DJ Kool on the way. Let me clear my throat. And we'll do a quick check at what's happening on those highways and byways. Mega 100. It's the Valley's greatest throwbacks. Good morning.

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1: All right, let's get a daily dose of entertainment today. 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
1: Christina, I'm ready. Let's go.
0: All right. Okay. The first online purchase was a Sting CD. Is that fact or is that crap?
1: Can you hear me?
0: I can hear you. It's a fact.
1: Thank you so much. I appreciate you so much.
0: All right. Apple Festival tomorrow. It goes down with the

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Kehlani's World Tour is stopping at Shoreline Amphitheater October 3rd, and they added another show October 4th. 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

0: Mega 100, the Valley's greatest throwbacks.
1: So I posed a question yesterday. Who is the king of R&B? Because Chris Brown said he was earlier this week. And then on the same tour, Usher said he was last week. So who is it? 6 minutes, I got Sean Paul on the way.

0: Vega 100, the Valley's greatest throwbacks.
1: Also, somebody just said Bruno Mars. I'm going to say this in the most respectful way. I love Bruno Mars. 100%. He is mainly a pop singer. I would not put him as a king of R&B. I would say it's the same as Justin Bieber. They got soul in their voice. They're not R&B, though. 50 Cent.

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1: So who is it? Who is the king of R&B? It's Ashley with Two E's on air. What about you?
2: Keep that 100. Everybody know who the king of R&B is. R. Kelly for life. Shot Town, baby.
1: This is the thing. I said don't say that man's name in that jail singing on that phone for a specific reason. Because I think we all agreed when he got convicted of what he got convicted of, he can no longer be in that conversation. Okay? So legacies, they get tainted. All right? Look, we're going to take Akon up next. SWV's up on the way.

Meg 100, the Valley's Greatest Slowbacks, is Ashley Tweeds. Kehlani's World Tour is stopping at Shoreline Amphitheater October 3rd, and they added another show October 4th. So listen to Christina in the morning for a chance to win your tickets from Meg 100.

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1: 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I set that red mic. It's Ashley Two E's. What about you?
2: Ashley, ain't nobody got time to be playing with you. We talking about don't say it, because you already know who the true king is. Ain't nobody about to play with them. I mean, we ain't going to play for 10. The king in jail.
1: And that's why I said don't.

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1: 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Hit the red mic. Apparently, people don't follow directions. So it is whoever you think it is. That's the point. Let me know your two cents, all right? I got Aaliyah coming up next. 50 Cent and Tupac's on the way.

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That's my tall can right there. 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
1: Baby. Put it up.

I'm going to say this right now, and I know that I mentioned it on Monday, but I'm going to say it again because I don't know if after this weekend I'll be able to say it again. The 49ers and the Raiders are undefeated. Let me say that louder for the faithful. Let me say that louder for the silver and black. The 49ers and the Raiders are undefeated. Let's go. CKNY Afternoon.

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